0: Now I'm a U.S. male, because I was born in a Mississippi town on a Sunday morning. Now Mississippi just happens to occupy a place in the southeastern portion of this here United States. Now that's a matter of fact, buddy, and you know it well. So I just call myself the U.S. male.
1: Goedemorgen.
2: Yes, sir.

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It is just that terrible. She walked up to me and she asked me to dance. I

0: 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Dit is Bo.
1: Do you think we need to do something about the war, or...

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If you can hang till daybreak, you know you're coming home late. Bounce, bounce, bounce, bounce, bounce, bounce, jump, laugh, shout, and dance.